What we doing? Okay, Apple, I see where you going. I see where you going, Apple. Apple think it's Friday.

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0: What's up, y'all? It's your girl Desi Orr, and it is time for Bar for Bar. You think you got what it takes? Well, we gonna be the judge of that. 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
2: 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You know what time it is, man. Two independent up-and-coming artists get an opportunity of a lifetime exposure you cannot buy, baby. 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All you have to do is hit the email up at Bar for Bar. That's bar, the number 4, bar, 1079 at Gmail. I have a brand new challenger on the phone, the one and only Sino AP. What's up, fool?
3: Man, what's happening, man? What's going on?
2: Man, how you feeling, man? What's out of town you from?
3: Man, I'm from Augusta, Georgia, bro.
2: Augusta? That's where you at now?
3: Nah, man, I live in Atlanta.
2: Oh, okay. Born and raised though in Augusta?
3: Hell yeah.
2: What's the one thing about Augusta everybody need to know?
3: Man, look, man, Augusta been supporting Atlanta since I can remember. So, man, one thing for sure is I'm always get that same support back from y'all.
2: That's what I'm talking about, man.
3: It's mutual, man.
2: All right, well, listen, man, today you are on Bar for Bar. Congratulations for making it this far. And you are going up against the one and only Bari, man. That's our 4-day champ going for her 5th win today. If she wins today, she becomes like an MVP, Hall of Fame, and all that good stuff like that. But I'm sure you got other plans in mind, right?
3: Hey, man, look, man, I got much love and respect for Bari. She know who I am, though. She know what time it is.
2: Okay, okay, okay. And introduce your record one time to the city, bro.
3: Hey, man, shout out my boy Schooly, man. Skate, man, you know what I'm saying? ATL legend. Hopping on this joint with me. This Strictly Business, man. This for the ladies about their money, man.
2: Strictly Business. Sino AP right here on the Last One Hip Hop Station.

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0: And just like that, the one and only DJ A Plus did an amazing job per usual. Make sure you follow him on Instagram at DJ A Plus. They'll definitely follow you back. A Plus, thank you, man. You made a movie, bro. You know what it is, man. So let us know on Hip Hop Station. Hot 107.9. More music on the way right here. Let's go.
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2: Child, why Incognito took PTO? I think it's payback from last week. And you know PTO means prepare to others. But it's cool. Your good sis DJ Mrs. held it down. And shout out to my girl Mona, a.k.a. Don't Call Me White Girl, for pulling up on me.
3: It's your girl Mona, a.k.a. Don't Call Me White Girl. And I want to say congratulations to Incognito and DJ Mrs. for having the biggest show in the city. I'm Posted on the Corner.
2: 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You Posted on the Corner.
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0: checking weather, 68, cloudy, 70% chance of rain today with a high of 80. I'm Denise Dunbar on Atlanta's number one hip-hop station and the new home of the Morning Hustle, Hot 107.9.
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0: me any place on the map, cause I'm him. 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Falling hard on another hemisphere. Somebody tell them people Mr. Him is here.
1: Whoa, whoa, whoa, whoa, whoa, whoa.
0: Mr. Him is here.
1: Whoa, whoa, whoa, whoa, whoa, whoa.
0: Mr. Him.
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0: 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Y'all better follow my broski on everything, and that's at Jalion Sound, all one word, okay? Thank you for the bribes, brother, and just getting us ready for the weekend the right way, okay? So whether you a boss, a bartender, or a late-night line cook, shout-out to all my warehouse warriors. 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They're giving away a $500 Seen and Serve Scholar Award to help students level up and chase their goals. 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But coming up in 7 minutes, man, we got DaBaby and my girl Megan Thee Stallion on the way. 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

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GG, filling in for Maija Simone in the middays. And don't forget, every weekday, we is here to play all your favorite bangers from all your favorite artists, so you better tap in with us. But now, a federal judge, a top cop, and an alleged hookup inside a courthouse chamber. Child, it's getting real in the field. These explosive claims is rocking the justice system, baby. And I got more details coming up in 7 minutes. We'll

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1: 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GG, filling in for Maija Simone on the middays. And everybody knows we play the hottest songs in the industry and put you down on the hottest events in the city. 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But if you want to know what makes today so special, I'm going to give you all the details coming up in 7 minutes.
2: Early in the morning, late at night. It don't even matter what time it is. Presidential rolling, RM, wait. 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

0: 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Yeah. 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

0: what it gave. 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
0: what?
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0: It's so hard to pick one. But if I got to,
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1: One cup at a time. 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See you there.
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0: Hey, man, listen, if y'all hear me, man, come tap in on my last post on my Instagram, man. My Instagram is the_next_king. And for my OGs, for my old folks, for my grandmas, you know what I'm saying? We got Facebook too, baby. You know what I'm saying? King Harris is the Facebook. We also, you know what I'm saying, going up on their skits, content, all of the stuff, man. I just pulled my shoulder damn near on my last post, doing them workouts. But, you know what I'm saying? It's there, man. We getting right, man. Y'all go check me out, man. We almost on all platforms. We on Twitter. We on Instagram. We on Snapchat. All that good stuff, man. Come tap in.
1: 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Incognito. The biggest show in the city.
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6: Ladies, the morning you've been waiting for. Man Cave Monday. Yeah, enjoy your weekend. But if you got a question you always wanted to ask a man and you never could, we got you. Monday morning right here on the Morning Hustle. Get your questions ready.

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2: 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Sitcoms on the weekends with friends. Matter of fact, let me take you back. 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
1: 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Atlanta, tell you about my run, you know what I'm saying? Ask Pluto Bank of 21, you know what I'm saying? I done put up half, what's done is done, you know what I'm saying? 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They so down for me, got a punt, you understand?

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To any that talk to him and they in love, just make sure you hide your little sister from him. They tell me Chubb's the only one that get your hand-me-downs and party at the party playing with his nose now. And Baka got a weird case, why is he around? Certified lover boys, certified pedophiles. Wop, wop, wop, wop, wop, dot, I'm up. Wop, wop, wop, wop, wop, I'ma do my stuff. Why you trolling like a, ain't you tired? Trying to strike a chord and it's probably A minor.